Postmodern plus Liver Noirs at 8. 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The Maple Leaf presents Booker and Beyond, the Professor Tim Piano Series featuring Michaela Brown at 6, and the Johnny Bakovich Trio featuring Tony DeGrady and Grayson Brokamp at 8. May Bailey's Place welcomes the Nancy Z Trio at 8:30. MRB has Micah McKee at 7. Ogden Museum of Southern Art has USA with special guest Steve Mazikowski at 6. 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Salon Salon welcomes Belinda Moody at 7. Siberia has Leo Medea at 9. Snug Harbor has the NOLA Resistance Quartet for 2 shows at 7:30 and 9:30. Spotted Cat features Miss Sophie Lee at 6, Jumbo Shrimp at 10. Three Marys Jazz Club at the Omni Royal Orleans hosts Kyle Shiramorito at 7. And Vaughn's Lounge presents Corey Henry and the Terme Funktet at 10:30. 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

All right, it's 16 minutes after 7 o'clock. You're listening to WWZ. I'm your cousin Dimitri. I want to thank Swamp Boogie for sitting in the past couple of weeks on the show while I was out seeing a man about a thing. Good to be back with you all the way till 10 o'clock. Started off like we always do with the John the Revelator as performed by the Dirty Dozen Brass Band. Then we heard, every week we hear a different version of When the Saints Go Marching In. This week's version was by the Delta Rhythm Boys, performing group. Started in the 30s, originally from Oklahoma, made it all the way to the 80s, of course, with different lineups. Madeline Peru did her version of Bob Dylan's I Threw It All Away. Wes did Hey Joe. And then we heard the man we're going to be featuring tonight, Charlie Whitehead was his real name, but we heard the song that kind of gave him one of his aliases, Raw Spit. I don't know if anybody liked to call him Raw Spit. I don't know if he'd like to be called Raw Spit. His first album came out as Raw Spit, and we heard the song Raw Spit performed by Raw Spit for the album Raw Spit. Though his real name was Charlie Whitehead. We're going to give some Raw Spit takes later. The Budos Band in the background with Up From the South. Here's some more Charlie Whitehead for you. We'll tell you a little bit about him a little bit later. Stick around. This is WWZ.

gonna do it again.

0: All right, it's 7:44. You're listening to WWOZ. Budos Band again in the background doing Sing a Simple Song, the Sly Stone song. Before that, you heard a set of music. About half the songs you heard were by the featured artist of tonight, Charlie Whitehead. Charlie Whitehead was originally from Virginia. His recording career was largely based on his working relationship with the man we know as Rat Dog, which probably explains why Charlie Whitehead's first album was under the name Ross Pitt. Something about the unappealing nicknames of the time. So Charles Whitehead was born in 1942 in Virginia. Performed as a young man in his teens with a local band that I guess got him noticed enough that he moved to New York in his late teens or early 20s. His group in Virginia was called the Rockin' Charmers. So he moves to New York, and in his 20s he gets discovered, sort of gets signed by the label Dynamo Records. And they kind of don't know what to do with him. He records one or two songs. They don't really chart. So they kind of keep him on as a songwriter. And they pair him with this guy that turns out to become, eventually, Swamp Dog. Swamp Dog's real name, Jerry Williams Jr., is who's credited on some of those songs that they wrote together. They wrote one that was kind of a hit for Dionne Warwick. But they don't really go anywhere. So they kind of like branch out on their own. Rat Dog and Ross Pitt, or I guess Jerry Williams Jr. and Charlie Whitehead. So we're going to hear some more music by Charlie Whitehead over the course of tonight's show. Stick around. I hope you're enjoying it. We just heard his version of Jackie DeShannon's Put a Little Love in Your Heart, or if you're about my age, you probably remember that as Annie Lennox and Al Green doing it for the movie Scrooged. We also heard Charlie Whitehead with Midnight Rider, This Old Town, and Let's Do It Again. In between those songs, you heard Ann Sexton with You Can't Win, Tommy Young with Everybody's Got a Little Devil in Their Soul, and Tawana and the Total Destruction with Wear Your Natural Baby. Stick around with you all the way till 10 o'clock. This is WWOZ.
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All right, 10 minutes after 8 o'clock, you're listening to WWZM, your cousin Dimitri, with 3 hours of blues, R&B, and New Orleans sounds. In case you just joined us, the instrumentals on tonight's show, like the one you hear in the background, are all by the Budos Band, contemporary group from New York with a 70s horn sound. The song we're hearing is Across the Atlantic. The non-instrumentals, most of them come from Charlie Whitehead, sort of an obscure soul singer originally from Virginia, recorded 3 albums. The one we just heard from, his version of Hey Jude, came from his final album, which was called Whitehead at Yellowstone. Came out in 1977. We heard it from that, his version of Hey Jude. Meditation Singers before that with Getting High on the Lord. We're also listening to a lot of mostly female-driven sort of gospel soul groups from the early 70s. That definitely fits the description. The Meditation Singers with Getting High on the Lord. Charlie Whitehead again before that with a more upbeat one called Disco Queen. Peggy Lee, yeah, that Peggy Lee from one of a couple albums she did where she tried to get into more like contemporary music. We heard her version of Seventh Son. Charlie Whitehead again, just in time for 4th of July coming up with Help, God Help America. And we started off that set with his version of a song he calls the Freedom Under Certain Conditions Marching Band. And conditions is spelled with a K, which I think kind of gives away some of his intentions. And that sort of gets into the gist of Charlie Whitehead, which makes a lot more sense when you realize that he collaborated so strongly with Rat Dog. Music that if you don't listen to the lyrics, a lot of it just sounds really kind of upbeat, early 70s soul. And then you listen a little bit more closely, and a lot of these songs betray more, so we say, dark look at his times. Charlie Whitehead, some great music. Like we said, he only put out 3 albums in his life, 2 of them with help from Rat Dog. So stick around, lots more great music coming your way. This is WWZ.

0: Calling all guardians of the groove near and far. This is Beth Arroyo Utterback, General Manager of WWOZ. 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

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You're listening to WWOZ 90.7 FM over here, WWOZ.org over there. Your cousin Dimitri back on the air after a couple weeks absence. Thanks again to Swamp Boogie for sitting in the past couple of weeks. Did a great show. The Budos Band in the background with an instrumental called Nature's Wrath. The previous set of music, you heard again a handful of songs by Charlie Whitehead, underappreciated soul singer from the 70s, originally from Virginia, moved to New York in his late teens, early 20s, got signed to the Dynamo label, recorded a couple songs for them that did not make a splash, but they did keep him on as a songwriter, wrote one song that was kind of a hit for Dee Dee Warwick, but made a lasting friendship with the man who would go on to become Rat Dog. Swamp Dog. It has been a long couple days, y'all. It has been a long, long couple days. So he's formed a partnership with Jerry Williams Jr., who would go on to rename himself Swamp Dog. And they did two albums together, and then Charlie Whitehead did one more called Whitehead at Yellowstone. And that was it. So we heard him with That Ain't My Wife. Earlier we heard his song about the Buffalo Soldiers, not the same one that Bob Marley did. We also heard him with Groovin' and Swingin', and we started off that set with his surprisingly earnest version of the old classic Blue Moon. In between, we heard Timmy Euro and a live version of I've Been Loving You Too Long. Etta James with Sly Stone's If You Want Me to Stay. And JoJo Benson, who I don't know much about, with Having My Glory. Budos Band in the background with Nature's Wrath. Up next, we're going to hear one of those great things that they used to do when songs had to be 3 minutes and change at the longest in order to fit on a side of a 45. But sometimes you had more to say, so you did like a long song and it was on both sides of the 45. We're going to hear one like that. Charlie Whitehead with both sides of one called Shaft's Mama. Sort of a response to the theme from Shaft, the movie. We're going to hear Shaft's Mama parts one and two. Stick around. This is WWZ.

0: It is 9 o'clock at night, and I feel like Delilah. That was Charlie Whitehead, who we're hearing a lot from tonight. His version of James Taylor's Fire and Rain. Love, Peace, and Happiness was the name of the group before that. They did a song called Don't Blame the Young Folks for the Drug Society. And Charlie Whitehead, again, before that, did parts one and parts two of sort of his response to the theme music from the film Shaft. His version is called Shaft's Mama. Stick around. I'm with you for another hour. I'm your cousin Dimitri.
1: I don't know what you say when somebody puts you down, but
0: And I apologize for any gaffes, any misnomers. Blame it on the guy that sat next to me on the plane, and swear to God, for the 8-hour flight, he was playing Nintendo Switch with one hand, texting with the other, and watching Avatar on the screen. He had three screens going at the same time. So blame it on him, not on me. I'm blameless. It is 9 o'clock. 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Got some more great music coming your way. Here's the Boudos Band in the background to help us with the live wire.

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Bacchanal hosts David Sigler at 6. 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The Wolf Johns Band at 9. 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The Maple Leaf presents Booker and Beyond, the Professor Tim Piano Series, featuring Michaela Brown at 6, and the Johnny Bakovich Trio, featuring Tony DeGratti and Grayson Brokamp at 8. May Bailey's Place welcomes the Nancy Z Trio at 8:30. MRB has Micah McKee at 7. Ogden Museum of Southern Art has USA with special guest Steve Mazikowski at 6. Peacock Room at Tim Hotel Fondo features the Lovebirds, Robin Barnes, and Pat Casey at 8. Preservation Hall presents the Preservation All-Stars, featuring Wendell Brunius at 5, 6:15, 7:30, and 8:45. Salon Salon welcomes Belinda Moody at 7. Siberia has Leo Medea at 9. Snug Harbor has the NOLA Resistance Quartet for 2 shows at 7:30 and 9:30. Spotted Cat features Miss Sophie Lee at 6, Jumbo Shrimp at 10. Three Marys Jazz Club at the Omni Royal Orleans hosts Kyle Shiramorito at 7. And Vaughn's Lounge presents Corey Henry and the Terme Funktet at 10:30. 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

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My name is Cassandra Wilson, and you know, whenever I take a drive down 55 from Jackson, Mississippi, and I end up in the Crescent, I turn my dial to WWOZ 90.7 FM in New Orleans. 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

Right, it is 9:38. You're listening to WWZ. With you for another 20 minutes or so, I'm your cousin Dimitri. The Budos Band again in the background with Budos Rising. In case you just joined us, we're listening to a lot of music by a man named Charlie Whitehead, who put out three albums in the 70s and was sort of never heard again. Some of them, some very old songs torn from today's headlines, like that last one you heard, Charlie Whitehead with Excuses. Before that, we heard Ada Richardson. Sometimes these gospel songs say exactly what you think they say. A little bit earlier in this show, we heard a gospel song. What was it called? It was called something like Getting High on the Lord. Well, the one we heard just a few minutes ago by Ada Richardson was called I'm Drunk and I'm Really High in the Spirit of God. So there you have it. Charlie Whitehead again before that with Predicament number 3. Clara Ward with Dead End Street. Charlie Whitehead sang one called I Was Dancing When I Fell in Love. Mitty Collier with Don't You Forget It. Charlie Whitehead with Who Do They Think They Are. Marlena Shaw with Somewhere in the Night. And we started off that set with Charlie Whitehead and Songs to Sing. And in fact, his three albums are a little bit difficult to find. If you go out looking to purchase a hard copy of a Charlie Whitehead album, you're probably more likely to find a compilation of some of the stuff he did with Swamp Dog. And that compilation is called Songs to Sing, named after that track that started off that set. Stick around, I'm with you for another 20 minutes. This is WWZ.

All right. It is 9:58. I'm on my way out. Jennifer Brady's on her way in. She's going to throw the kitchen sink at you all the way until midnight. I'll be back, God willing, next week. We heard another Charlie Whitehead song, People Tell Me I'm Losing My Baby. We heard Gene Knight of Mr. Big Stuff fame with Save the Last Kiss for Me. And then we heard one that actually was written by Charlie Whitehead, co-written with Swamp Dog. Probably Charlie Whitehead's biggest charting single, but we heard the Staple Singers version, Shoo Doo Pa Poop, Love Being Your Fool. Budos Band in the background with King Cobra. I'm going to leave you with one last Charlie Whitehead song. Like we said, he put out three albums in the 70s, all of them involving Swamp Dog to different degrees. The first one under the pseudonym that Swamp Dog came up for him, Ross Spit. Then an album that was billed right there on the cover as being with Swamp Dog's band. And then one final one in 1977 called Whitehead at Yellowstone. None of them really charted, so he went back to civilian, non-musical life. Lived the rest of his days until he passed away at the age of 72 back in 2015 in Brooklyn. Charlie Whitehead, some great music that you could do a lot worse than rediscover those three great albums. Leave you with one last one of his songs. I'll be back next week, God willing. If the creek don't rise, see you then.

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It's 10:02. It's time for your kitchen sink. I'm your host, Jennifer Brady. Here until midnight when DJ Bus Stop comes in. So glad to have your cousin Dimitri back. Let's get right into some more music.

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Everywhere else, it is 10:20 in the evening. Shout out to Adele and Jordan and Nate. We just listened to Otis Redding doing Day Tripper. Before that, Ike and Tina Turner with You Can Have It. And from that same album, Funkier Than a Mosquito's Tweeter, we listened to Joanne Gaines with Don't Shake My Tree, Elmore James with Dust My Broom, and we started it off with Cedric Burnside's Juke Joint from Hill Country Love. Let's see. There's a new Stax release of the Beatles, so let's do that.

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This is Beth Arroyo-Utterback, General Manager of WWOZ. 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

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We just listened to Rhiannon Giddens. That's a brand new one from her, with Carolina Rain before that. Swamp Dog with Rise Up from Black Grass, and that was featuring Vernon Reed. We listened to that Tipitina's re-release of After All the Good Is Gone. That was Johnny Adams with One Fine Day. Another re-release, it was Stax doing the Beatles. That was a 11-minute Isaac Hayes doing Something. I hadn't heard that before, and so new to me. New Orleans zone Willie Gantram's band Little Death with the song called Little Death, I believe. Before that, Snooks Eaglin with That's All Right from Rural Blues. Steve Cropper with his take on instrumental, anyway, of With a Little Help from My Friends. Otis Redding with Day Tripper. And I know I've heard Otis Redding do Day Tripper before, but I didn't hear that particular take. Ike and Tina Turner with You Can Have It. I believe that you're actually all caught up now. So, my goodness gracious, what do I want to tell you? It's a beautiful night in New Orleans. It is, it's 10:58, and we're going to listen to some Robert Ward now, okay? So, Little Freddie King in the background. Wait, why would I do that to you? We have to finish listening to the Little Freddie first with Bywater Crawl. Let's do it.

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Thank you. Right here, we'd like to do this tune, which is sort of new since we haven't played it in person as yet. And would you give me a little more room on that chord over there while you're at it? This one right here, yeah. And we hope that you'll like our rendition of it. It's called Bojangles.

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Everywhere else. Booker T and the MGs with Eleanor Rigby. That's a re-release from Stax. King Curtis with our take on Ode to Billy Joe. And also Ode to Billy Joe with Ike and Tina Turner. We listen to J-Mix, New Orleans' own J-Mix, with intro from Cycle Breaker. Snooks Eaglin in there with 9 Pound Steel. We listen to Three from Three Shades of the Blues Volume 2. That was Robert Ward with Uptown featuring the Ohio Untouchables. And Forgive Me, Darling, same deal. And started it off with I'm Tired from the Ohio Untouchables. Thank you for listening to this Thursday Night Kitchen Sink. I'm your host, Jennifer Brady, and DJ Bus Stop is coming in for you in just half an hour.

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1: Calling all guardians of the groove near and far. 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
2: Thanks so much for listening to This Kitchen Sink on WWOZ. My name is Jennifer, and we just listened to Miss Edith Wilson with My Handyman Ain't Handy No More. Two from Blue Lou Barker before that, New Orleans Blues, and Now You're Down in the Alley. We listened to Blossom Dearie in there with Dearie's Blues, and I have a new, we're taking a quick detour, will ya? Oh, but also thanks to Richard, who's listening in Colorado. Thanks for calling in. Glad that you like it. And let's listen to this re-release.
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Big shout out, as always, to Jennifer Brady, keeping our kitchen sink sinking. We just heard from Snooks Eaglin. That was such a cute tune. Nothing sweet as you. And now it's time to do the bus stop. I'm DJ Bus Stop coming in. We'll be here all the way till 2 a.m. So keep your radio dial tuned right here, WWOZ 90.7 FM, New Orleans.

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This is your midnight music. Welcome to Friday. We made it to June 26th. DJ Bus Stop taking you all the way till 2 a.m. in the morning. And let me tell y'all what we just listened to. We started off with New Orleans' own Ernie Vincent and the Top Notes with their tune Dap Walk from 1972. Chuck Berry after that from 71. That was Oh Louisiana. We heard from Candy Staton with Sweet Feeling from the same year. Then we heard from Little Benny and the Stereos with their version of Drinkin' Wine, Spodiote, back from 1961. And we just heard about a really crazy party thrown by Miss Caledonia from New Orleans' Smiley Lewis. That was Caledonia's Party from 53. And that's all. That's how we're starting this music, midnight music, but who knows where this bus will be going. Next up, I think we're going to go back to the 70s. So stay tuned right here. 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

That was Aaron Neville with Hercules, recorded originally in 1973, one of Alan Toussaint's tunes, or I think arranged, produced by Mr. Toussaint. Before that, we heard from the Gap Band from 1986. That was the tune Bop Be Dop Be Da Da, something like that, how music came about, recorded in 1986. From the album Gap Band 8. And we started off from 1977 with Idris Muhammad, New Orleans' Own. Tune is Say What from the album Turn This Mother Out. Idris Muhammad has such a cool career. Started playing, you know, with the folks like Fats Domino, ended up playing with people like Ahmad Jamal and Pharoah Sanders, and, you know, put out a funk album as well. Some people say he sold out. I think it sounds pretty good. And you're hearing it all on WWOZ 90.7 FM in New Orleans. Let's get right back into it. Stay tuned.

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Don't forget it. Okay, let me tell you a little bit about what we were just listening to. We heard from the Talking Heads, This Must Be the Place, from 1983. I'm still thinking about that David Byrne show from Jazz Fest. It was super fun. We heard from The Undisputed Truth, a group that kind of explored some genre of psychedelic soul. That was the tune I'm a Fool for You. We heard from Shuggie Otis off his first ever album called Funky Thitty. That's T-H-I-T-H-E-E, Thitty. Shuggie Otis, I mean, he would have been, I think, 17 when that album came out. Then we heard from the Nigerian twins, the Lijadu sisters, with the tune Come On Home from 1979. Then we heard from Sly and the Family Stone with Underdog off the album A Whole New Thing. And we just heard from King Floyd, one of our New Orleans musicians, I Feel Like Dynamite from 1974. We got about an hour left, got a whole bunch of other music all set up for you. I'm also supposed to tell y'all about this WWOZ Groove Gala coming up on Thursday, September 10th. You're supposed to get your tickets and check out some sponsorships. They're all available now. 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The Groove Gala features tons of delicious foods, drink, and a musical lineup that includes Irma Thomas, John Boutte, Big Sam's, Funky Nation, Doreen Kitchens, River Eckert, New Orleans Jazz, Vipers, and DJ Swamp Boogie. 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All right, it's 1 in the morning. 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That means it's your Friday night midnight music. We slot on right after the kitchen sink to keep bringing you a little mixture of here and there. And I'm DJ Busstop, taking you all around this town. So stay tuned right here, WWOZ 90.7 FM in New Orleans.

Yes, yes, y'all are listening to WWOZ 90.7 FM in New Orleans. DJ Bus Stop holding down your midnight music, and it is time for me to catch y'all up. All right, we heard from the godmother of punk, Patti Smith, with the tune Break It Off, Break It Up, off the album Horses. We heard from Lyrics Born and the Poets of Rhythm, which was like a German funk band, with the tune I Changed My Mind. We heard from Cameroonian Francis Bebe with the Coffee Cola song from 1982. Then we heard from Mulatu Estake and the Heliocentrics, an album that they recorded in 2009. That was the song Blue Nile off the album Inspiration Information 3. We heard from Bambino. That tune was Imuhar from the album Nomad, which was actually recorded here in the United States, in Nashville. And we just heard from Ibrahim Malouf and John Baptiste. John Baptiste playing piano, Ibrahim Malouf playing trumpet on the tune Free Spirit, released in 2020. So giving y'all a mix over here on your Midnight Music Friday. Got about 30 more minutes left here, and I'm going to keep bringing you quite a mix. So keep your FM dial locked where it should be at 90.7 FM if you're in New Orleans, or maybe make sure that your internet keeps streaming at wwoz.org. And let's get right on back in it.

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I just wanna fall in love and not fuck it up and feel.

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Dead Puerto Ricans who never knew they were Puerto Ricans, who never took a coffee break from the Ten Commandments to kill, kill, kill the landlord of their cracked skulls and communicate with their Latin souls. Juan, Miguel, Milagro, Olga, Manuel, from the nervous breakdown streets where the mice live like billionaires and the people do not live at all.

All right, the Dirty Dozen Brass Band with the tune It's All Over Now, right here on WWOZ 90.7 FM in New Orleans. We got about 10 minutes left in this midnight music, but let me catch y'all up with what we just heard. We heard from Hooray for the Riff Raff off the album The Navigator from 10 years ago. That was the tune Palante. We heard from Odetta off the album Odetta Sings Dylan from 1965. That was Don't Think Twice, It's All Right, her version of Bob Dylan's tune. We heard from Woody Guthrie from back in the 40s, Hobo's Lullaby. Louis Armstrong with Skokian, which originated as a Zimbabwean tune. And yeah, we just heard from Dirty Dozen Brass Band, It's All Over Now. And it's almost over now over here, but I am going to leave you with a few more. This is DJ Bus Stop, starting to make my way out of here. Thank you so much for listening. Thank you for tuning in. As always, hope you all have a wonderful weekend. 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

0: Calling all guardians of the grieved near and far. This is Beth Arroyo Utterback, General Manager of WWOZ. 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
2: 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Bayou Bar at the Ponch Train presents Solid Harmony featuring Peter Harris, Yolanda Robinson, and more at 8 and 10. BJ's Lounge hosts Whip Appeal's album release with The Glue, plus Max Bine Con starting at 9. 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B-Max welcomes Jay and the Strange Gang at 7 p.m. BMC has the Josh Benitez Band at 6 and Big Mike and the R&B Kings at 9. The Broadside has the Ritmo Crew 10-year anniversary at 6. 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Candlelight Lounge presents Big Six Brass Band at 9 p.m. Carousel Bar and Lounge at the Hotel Monteleone welcomes the Nio Jones Experience at 9 p.m. Chickiwawa hosts Ed Volker's Zico Perdido featuring Rod Hodges, Joe Cabral, and more starting at 9. DBA has Michael Watson and the Alchemy at 6 and Sporty's Brass Band at 10. 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Favela Chic presents the Jam Brass Band at 7 p.m. Fritzl's Jazz Club welcomes the Lang Woodis Band at 6 and Fritzl's All-Star Band with Caleb Nelson at 9. Good Measure at the Barnett has Basher at 9 p.m. Holy Diver has Dark Lounge Ministries at 8. 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Mahogany Jazz Hall presents Paul Longstreth at 7 and the Mahogany Hall Jazz Band featuring Kid Chocolate at 9:30. The Maison welcomes the Shotgun Jazz Band at 5 and Katie B and the Hand-Me-Downs at 8 p.m. Maison Bourbon Jazz Club has the Leroy Marshall Band at 8:15. The Maple Leaf has Michael Mullins at 9. Mid-City Lane's Rockin' Bowl features Javier Olando and Ash Sun at 8:30. No Dice hosts Abby and the Arsonists single release, plus Giovanni Ventello and Butte starting at 9. Nola Brewing presents the Dave Jordan Trio at 7 p.m. Pat O'Brien's has rotating sets by Matt Hayden and Hannah Krieger Benson, plus Lisa Biddick Lowe and Ben Michaels starting at 6. Preservation Hall has the Preservation All-Stars at 5, 6:15, 7:30, and 8:45. Siberia has Them Old Ghosts, Adam Cat, and Derek Dooms starting at 9. Snug Harbor features Mars Revisited with Steve Masakowski and Lawrence Seaberth for two shows at 7:30 and 9:30. Spotted Cat hosts the New Orleans Cottonmouth Kings at 6 and Colin Davis and Night People at 10. Three Marie's Jazz Club at the Omni Royal Orleans welcomes Gumbo Funk at 6:30 and Anais St. John at 9. And Tipitina's presents Free Fridays featuring the Stooges Brass Band and Very Cherry starting at 9 p.m. For the entire listing of today's live music events, go to wwoz.org/livewire. 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

Buddy Rich starting us off at 6. It wasn't actually Buddy himself, but a tribute to Buddy back from 1994 with Burning for Buddy, put on by none other than Neil Peart, the late, great Neil Peart, and that was him on that track, on Cottontail, in tribute to one of his idols. Right here on 90.7 WWOZ-FM, New Orleans, WWOZ.org, on the internet. We like to play that record all the time. I play it this week because I'm going to be making a pilgrimage to Dallas to see the rock band Rush without Neil since his passing in 2020. But they're back together. Anika Nealis is the female drummer now. Very much anticipation. I've been doing everything possible to avoid social media and hear any details about the show. And I'll wait until Sunday night. It'll be fun. I'll let you know about it next week. In the meantime, we started a show off with that, for that matter. Hey, sorry about missing the show last week. I had some business to do on a Friday that I couldn't make it in. But I'm here today. I'm Dave Dotrieve, your Friday morning host. Here at WWOZ FM New Orleans and the morning set. We bring you contemporary jazz from 6 to 9 a.m. We really do it 7 days a week, every weekday and even on the weekends. Maybe not exactly 6 to 9 a.m. But I do the Friday edition. So glad to be here. It's going to be a good time today. I don't have a lot of new releases today. Seems like we're slowing down, or I haven't been pursuing as much as I should. That's probably more the latter. But good music today. Micaiah McCraven, Jazz Sabbath, LaBeouf Brothers, Malcolm Strachan, Taj Mahal. I always got to throw some blues in there every once in a while. It's not a total jazz show. We don't do all bebop, bop, hard bop, fusion, go-go penguin, Bill Frisell, The Bad Plus. Good version of Tom Sawyer, by the way, coming up for that. Mark Sherman, as I mentioned, and Nico Neal.

round of 32. They played Turkey. And those turkeys beat us. 2-3. It was, I fell asleep at some point towards the end. And I was looking at it in, like, I don't know, the 80 minutes. How do you describe what point of the game you're on soccer? I guess you just go by the minutes, huh? Because there's a first half and a second half. It's not like it's third, fourth quarter. Oh, man. Excuse me. One second here. I got a technical problem. Sorry about that. Messed up my earphones while I was talking. Anyway, pretty close game, but the game really didn't matter much because they've already got their card punched. Although I'm not sure if that plays anything into where the actual game's played. I think it does, but one way or another. It's like one of those last couple days games of the NFL season. And you've already locked in the playoffs. But man, wouldn't it be great with this 250-year anniversary coming up next of the United States that somehow we compete with some of the best players and best teams across the entire world in our home country. Potentially even winning or really getting way up there in this whole World Cup. We shall see. It's going to be fun. Going to be a fun ride. A lot more popular than it was in 1994 when it was over here. Can't tell you I even knew it was even going on when that was happening. We got us really cool, memorable, if you're a kid or when you were a kid, Storyland here in New Orleans. It's an overall a little amusement park intended for young kids, and there was always this big slide in the middle of Storyland, and it was awfully, awfully high for your average 2-year-old, 3-year-old to go up on. I'm not sure if it's built to OSHA standards, but they have a new one that probably is built to OSHA standards now, that none other than trial attorney Morris Bart helped fund. And it's a real cool-looking slide now, but they redid it much wider and much lower. I just remember that slide when bringing my two kids, when they were like 1 or 2 years old, one of their birthday parties there. We couldn't find one of my sons. We said, where is he? Looking all around. And next thing you know, he's yelling at the top of the slide. He went up by himself and was determined to show the whole crowd that he could get up to the top of that slide and come down. And that he did. Good memories of that. Anyway, now it's a big dragon slide, built more compliance, where kids maybe can jump up there on their own and not have any problems or not have any risks. Anyway, that's what we got going on this morning, 6:17. Let's continue on with the music. We move on to the classic fusion set as we normally do right about now. We have Bill Bruford from his, what album is this? One of a Kind album. I want to say this was 1979. This is truly true geek rock in the sense that these were all on college campuses at the time. You had Bill Bruford, Alan Holdsworth, Dave Stewart, and Jeff Berlin. Very technical rock players by default, but with very big jazz backgrounds. Of course, Bill Bruford got a start in Yes and King Crimson, but would later do jazz albums for the rest of his career, and the other ones too have that kind of background. Then we're going to start it off today with going to go to the 90s, not necessarily classic stuff, but Steve Smith, Victor Wooten, Scott Henderson, Vital Tectones. I love this record. I've talked about it many times. And it's just a good record all around, but got more of a mid-90s kind of vibe to it. I'm going to call it classic. You know, that's, I don't know, that's 30 years ago at this point. Maybe not quite 1969 or 1971, but close enough. That's what we got on set. That's what we got on program here this morning at the morning set. Hope you enjoy. 90.7 WWOZ.

Calling all guardians of the groove near and far. This is Beth Arroyo-Utterback, General Manager of WWOZ. I'm excited to invite you to the WWOZ Groove Gala, an indoor, air-conditioned festival in the heart of the French Quarter at Tableau Restaurant and Le Petit Theater on Thursday, September 10th, to benefit your favorite station. 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

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Monica was a track before that with Micaiah McRaven mixing up his samples, recordings, drum beats, you name it, putting together a nice little concoction of 2 minutes and 25 seconds of jazz-inspired cool stuff. Will Bernard right before that, and then Emmanuel Wilkins, and then we had the classic fusion set. We had Bill Bruford today and Henderson, Smith, and Wooten. I see the Wooten brothers, the whole family, is coming to Tipitina's in the coming weeks. Should be a pretty interesting show. I want to look more into that one. 6:53 here at the station of WWOZ-FM New Orleans. Your current weather in the New Orleans area, 80 degrees already, and only about a 6% chance of rain today. And as we go on to Saturday, you have a high of 92, 15% chance, and then Sunday, 19%, and the high stay about the same. So a little bit of a break from the rain that we've been dodging for the last couple weeks, months, you name it. But unfortunately, when the rain goes away, so there's a heat come in. That's what it's looking like this weekend. But good weekend to do some stuff outside as you prepare and get ready for the following weekend for 4th of July, as this country celebrates 250 years. It's a lot of time. A lot has happened in 250 years, especially in the jazz world. Gregory Hutchinson right here paying tribute to Miles Davis. He just had a centennial birthday, 100 years of that 250. And he's got Seven Steps to Heaven paying tribute to Miles Davis with his latest effort, The Pulse of Miles Davis, right here on 90.7 WWZ.

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1: 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Bayou Bar at the Ponch Train presents Solid Harmony featuring Peter Harris, Yolanda Robinson, and more at 8 and 10. BJ's Lounge hosts Whip Appeal's album release with The Glue, plus Max Vine Con starting at 9. 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Favela Chic presents the Jam Brass Band at 7 p.m. Fritzl's Jazz Club welcomes the Lang Wittes Band at 6 and Fritzl's All-Star Band with Caleb Nelson at 9. Good Measure at the Barnett has Basher at 9 p.m. Holy Diver has Dark Lounge Ministries at 8. 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Mahogany Jazz Hall presents Paul Longstreth at 7 and the Mahogany Hall Jazz Band featuring Kid Chocolate at 9:30. The Maison welcomes the Shotgun Jazz Band at 5 and Katie B and the Hand-Me-Downs at 8 p.m. Maison Bourbon Jazz Club has the Leroy Marshall Band at 8:15. The Maple Leaf has Michael Mullins at 9. Mid-City Lane's Rockin' Bowl features Javier Olando and Ash Sun at 8:30. No Dice hosts Abby and the Arsonists' single release, plus Giovanni Ventello and Butte starting at 9. Nola Brewing presents the Dave Jordan Trio at 7 p.m. Pat O'Brien's has rotating sets by Matt Hayden and Hannah Krieger Benson, plus Lisa Biddick Lowe and Ben Michaels starting at 6. Preservation Hall has the Preservation All-Stars at 5, 6:15, 7:30, and 8:45. Siberia has Them Old Ghosts, Adam Cat, and Derek Dooms starting at 9. Snug Harbor features Mars Revisited with Steve Masakowski and Lawrence Seaberth for two shows at 7:30 and 9:30. Spotted Cat hosts the New Orleans Cottonmouth Kings at 6 and Colin Davis and Night People at 10. Three Marie's Jazz Club at the Omni Royal Orleans welcomes Gumbo Funk at 6:30 and Anais St. John at 9. And Tipitina's presents Free Fridays featuring the Stooges Brass Band and Very Cherry starting at 9 p.m. For the entire listing of today's live music events, go to wwoz.org/livewire. 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

Ah, such a beautiful version of War Pigs from Black Sabbath. Jazz Sabbath, excuse me. Originally Black Sabbath. Well, they claim they have their original with Jazz Sabbath, but it's a whole other story. It's right here at 90.7 WWOZ FM, and how we miss Ozzy, the late Ozzy Osbourne. Always a fun character to talk about over the years. Never a dull moment with him. Right before that, Richard Barata, and we had Brad Good Quintet starting off the, well into the second hour of the program at this point. 7:21 here at the station of WWOZ. I'm Dave Dotrieve, your Friday morning set host, and we're going to continue on with the music this morning. We're going to go to something right now from Jeff Goldblum and the Mildred Snitzer Orchestra. He's putting out a lot of albums besides acting. And this is our latest record, Night Blooms. It's got a track called Tattoo. It features a Haley Reinhart. If you can remember way far back, about 2011, she was on American Idol, came in third place, and then got a record deal after that and has been singing around for the last, I don't know, 15 years or so. So it's not always the winners of American Idol that go on to success. Actually, sometimes second and third can still get record deals and make their way through in this new age of how to become a pop star rather than paying your dues and going out there and touring and doing whatnot. Everybody seems to want to just go on a talent show and figure it all out and get exposure or YouTube. But nonetheless, here it is, Jeff Goldblum with that Haley Reinhart right here on 90.7 WWOZ.

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1: All right, music from Toy Sauce, live at Tipitina's 6525, just roughly a little bit over a year ago, recorded. Right before that, new music from Taj Mahal and the Phantom Blues Band. We mix things up over here. Name of the record is Time. It's your voodoo working, John Cleary, helping out Taj Mahal. I mean, Taj Mahal's probably in his late 80s at this point, still singing the blues for you. Good stuff from him. Right before that, Malcolm Strahan, and then Jeff Goldblum and Mildred Stritzer Orchestra. Back at the top of the set, we're at 7:39 here at the station of WWOZ. Your weather out there for this New Orleans humid, hot June day, night, and weekend. Got about a temperature of 82 degrees right now with 6% chance of rain throughout today. It's Saturday, you got about 15%, and Sunday about 12%. So looking good from rain standpoint, but you know the heat's coming. So enjoy your activities without the rain, but hydrate out there. Don't get yourself caught in a bind. Anyway, we move on to music from Anika Niles, just like trying to pronounce the last name of Peart or Pert. Rush sure knows how to pick their drummers and their last name. But anyway, she's a new drummer for Rush. That's in Dallas this week, doing a standing, I don't know, four or five shows at over in Fort Worth or that Dallas area. And they move around the country over the course of the summer and the fall. And really not a one-stop shop at each city. It's more of we play about four or five nights in select cities that are strategically located, and you can come and see us. I'm going to be making that ride this weekend and checking out what is it like without the famous Neil Peart, God bless him, that he's not playing drums with them. It'll be interesting, new feel, the difference, going to this pilgrimage of males praising progressive rock or rock music. And a lot of jokes going around there. Nika's the first female that have gone to a Rush concert in years and years. Ha! Anyway, that's a stupid joke. But anyway, Anika Niles right here, and then we have a little bit of a little surprise after that in the same vein. It's right here on 90.7 WWOZ FM New Orleans.

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WWOZ.org on the internet. We are in the third and final hour of the program here at the Morning Set. Music you just heard, Arturo Sandoval, Rolling Hills from his latest album, Sangu. Mark Sherman, Go-Go Penguin. Right before that, The Bad Plus doing a great version of Tom Sawyer. And Anika Nealis at the top of the set. We go on into this third and final hour of the program. We have music coming your way from Nicholas Payton, Bernard Pretty, Purdy, Eric Alexander, and Vincent Herron. Might even get to some Emmett Cohen, Charlie Hunter, Bill Frisell. I'm going to start this hour off with Art Blakey and the Jazz Messengers. It was a nice long version of A Night in Tunisia from his Jazz Messengers 1970, recorded in Tokyo, Japan. That's where we're going. I'm Dave Dautry, your Friday morning host. Glad you're with us. Keep it tuned to us. Let's get back to Smart Blakey.

0: All right, 90.7 WWZ FM New Orleans. New music from Charlie Hunter with a couple other friends, including DJ Harrison, whomever DJ Harrison is. Space Bomb is the name of the record. Right before that, Bill Frisell, also mixing some guitar in from his In My Dreams album. Art Blakey and Jazz Messenger started the entire set off. We're about halfway through the 8 o'clock hour. Right here on 90.7 WWOZ FM New Orleans and WWOZ.org on the internet. For all of you listening all around the world, everywhere, as everybody's tuned into the United States around the world right now. Not right now exactly, but, you know, this time frame around the World Cup. A little bit of a loss last night, but it didn't matter. They're in the next round, at least the U.S. team. Let's shake it off. Let's prepare for, what is it, next week, the round of 32. Let's see, Groove Gala. We want to talk about this real quick right now. Fabulous Groove Gala on Thursday, September 10th. It's a little ways away, but it's going to be here quick. Tickets and sponsorships are available now. It's an indoor air condition. I want to stress air condition at that time of year. Festival at Tableau Restaurant, Le Petit Theater in the French Quarter. Got a ton of good food. Man, that food is good. You can only eat so much, but you want to eat it all. Musical lineup, Irma Thomas, John Boutte, Big Sam's Funky Nation, Doreen Ketchin's River Eckert, New Orleans Jazz Vipers, and DJ Swamp Boogie. Your friend and mine, DJ Swamp Boogie, is going to be spinning some tunes for you when it's not live music. This ain't your average live gala. Leave the gowns and tuxes at home and just wear your favorite festival attire. We already have confirmations from folks in New York City, Washington, D.C., Texas, Virginia, Connecticut, South Carolina, Florida, Mississippi, Washington, Colorado, and California. And, of course, Louisiana. It's going to be a great time. It's going to be a wild time. So check it out on our website, wwoz.org. We got a quick message for you, and then right after that, we're going to play on vinyl, Four for Train. It's an Archie Sheep record, but it was produced by John Coltrane with Archie doing John Coltrane tunes. Interesting concept back in the 60s. Originally on Impulse Records, re-released on the Verve record label. We're going to listen to that next, but first, this message.
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Merci beaucoup. Thank you very much. The title of that song was Blues Minuet. That song was a product of my imagination.

0: 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Right here at 90.7 WWOZ FM New Orleans, WWOZ.org. On the internet, we're listening to music from Eric Alexander and Vincent Herring. Really swinging it. Split Decision, Pino Palladino, and Blake Mills before that. Bernard Pretty Purdy doing a version of Senora Blues from Horace Silver, originally recorded back in 1956. This one was from 1996. Soul to Jazz. Gotta love the feel of Bernard Pretty Purdy's drums. James Booker, Charlie Hunter, all mixed in that set. That's it for us. I have to move on, and it looks like Leslie has just entered the building, and she's going to be taking you through from the 9 to 11 o'clock hour with traditional jazz and filling in for the Jazz Police. Boy, you're going to be in good hands, I tell you. It's really going to be good. This is really going to be good. And then you go to New Orleans Music Show after that. Y'all have a good weekend. Take it easy. I'll leave you with a quote from one of our listeners. Steve out there sent me this. Thanks, Steve, for listening the last couple hours. Jazz washes away the dust of everyday life. It's a quote from Art Blakey. We played him a little bit earlier in the show. And yeah, maybe we can wash that away for you. Enjoy it. Enjoy life. Thanks, Steve. Thanks, everybody. Take it easy. Oh, I have to tell you where we're going. Music from Dave Brubeck we're going to close the show out with. But first, this message.
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Bayou Bar at the Punch Train presents Solid Harmony featuring Peter Harris, Yolanda Robinson, and more at 8 and 10. BJ's Lounge hosts Whip Appeal's album release with The Glue, plus Max Bine Con starting at 9. 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DBA has Michael Watson and the Alchemy at 6 and Sporty's Brass Band at 10. 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Favela Chic presents the Jam Brass Band at 7 p.m. Fritzl's Jazz Club welcomes the Lang Woodis Band at 6 and Fritzl's All-Star Band with Caleb Nelson at 9. Good Measure at the Barnett has Basher at 9 p.m. Holy Diver has Dark Lounge Ministries at 8. 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Mahogany Jazz Hall presents Paul Longstreth at 7 and the Mahogany Hall Jazz Band featuring Kid Chocolate at 9:30. The Maison welcomes the Shotgun Jazz Band at 5 and Katie B and the Hand-Me-Downs at 8 p.m. Maison Bourbon Jazz Club has the Leroy Marshall Band at 8:15. The Maple Leaf has Michael Mullins at 9. Mid-City Lane's Rock and Bowl features Javier Olando and Ash Sun at 8:30. No Dice hosts Abby and the Arsonists single release, plus Giovanni Ventello and Butte starting at 9. Nola Brewing presents the Dave Jordan Trio at 7 p.m. Pat O'Brien's has rotating sets by Matt Hayden and Hannah Krieger-Benson, plus Lisa Biddick-Lowe and Ben Michaels starting at 6. Preservation Hall has the Preservation All-Stars at 5, 6:15, 7:30, and 8:45. Siberia has Them Old Ghosts, Adam Cat, and Derek Dooms starting at 9. Snug Harbor features Mars Revisited with Steve Masakowski and Lawrence Seaberth for two shows at 7:30 and 9:30. Spotted Cat hosts the New Orleans Cottonmouth Kings at 6 and Colin Davis and Night People at 10. Three Marie's Jazz Club at the Omni Royal Orleans welcomes Gumbo Funk at 6:30 and Anais St. John at 9. And Tipitina's presents Free Fridays featuring the Stooges Brass Band and Very Cherry starting at 9 p.m. For the entire listing of today's live music events, go to wwoz.org/livewire. 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
1: Run on home and tell your mother. Tell her that Leslie's on the radio. That's right. It is Friday. I have been deputized by the jazz police to sit in and cover this lovely Friday morning for him while he's out doing the Lord's work. And let's see. You're listening to WWOZ. You know, we're broadcasting live from top of the Jack's Brewery. It's right here on the Mississippi River and overlooking that beautiful, beautiful muddy Mississippi from the Hellas Foundation Studio. Mm-hmm. Well, those of you who listen to me on Tuesdays know that, I sound like I'm awake, but don't let that fool you because I'm probably not. I got to go and get my coffee. Oh, I had some fan mail this week. That's right. Somebody said that they loved my show, but they weren't fond of my coffee dirge first thing in the morning. And I'm sorry, darling. Take this as an opportunity to go get yourself some coffee and then come back because I've got some Louis Armstrong up next.

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I am Leslie Cooper, and I am sitting in today. I've been deputized by the Jazz Police, and I hope I'm doing him right, you know. So let's talk about what we've been listening to and how you can always look that up. You can go to the website, wwoz.org, and click on playlist. Yeah. And then the last 100 or so songs comes up. And you can even go back farther than that with Spinitron. It's Spinitron, spinitron.com/WWOZ. It's just too easy. That was The Secret Six with Mashiya Lake doing My Daddy Rocks Me. Silverleaf Jazz Band before that with Papa, What are you trying to do? Huh. I just realized that. I thought it said, what are you trying to do? Papa, what you are trying to do. Jacques Gauthier before that with Aggravating Papa. Louis Armstrong, of course, the essential Louis Armstrong, of course, with West End Blues. Miss Catherine Russell and Sean Mason with Ain't Got Nobody to Grind My Coffee in the Morning. And of course, every time I sit behind this microphone, the world will end as we know it if I don't play Bogalusa Strut. Gerald French and the Original Tuxedo Jazz Band with a tribute to Bob French. Isn't that CD? I am so happy to be here today. This is my happy space, and I hope it makes you happy too. Here is Tuba Skinny with Papa's Got Your Bath Water On.

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This is Beth Arroyo-Utterback, General Manager of WWOZ. 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
1: Okay, let's see. Let's get you caught back up again. That was Pee Wee Russell with Don't Leave Me, Daddy. The original Salty Dogs before that with Daddy Do from the New Orleans Shuffle CD. And Tuba Skinny with Papa's Got Your Bath Water On from their Rag Band CD. Coming up next, Smokin' Time Jazz Club, Fletcher Henderson and Sidney Bechet.

0: 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I'm letting you know that you're listening to the best music on the planet, The Sounds of New Orleans, WWOZ 90.7 FM and WWOZ.org on the World Wide Web.
1: Thank you, Holly. Let's get you caught up one more time. That was Preservation Brass with That Dada Strain. Mamie Smith before that with Mean Daddy Blues. Sidney Bechet with Oh Daddy. The Oh Daddy Blues. Fletcher Henderson singing the blues till my daddy comes home. And Smoking Time Jazz Club with Goodbye Daddy Blues. Pee Wee Russell, Don't Leave Me Daddy, gets us caught up to where we were. And no theme there at all. No. Yes, if you're sensing a theme, I am probably going to destroy that right now. Because here is Storyville Stompers with Mama Inez.

song I'm going to do for you. It was very popular a few years back. I love it. Most people like it because it's a wonderful statement. I'll do it for you now.

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Mm-hmm. Before that, Preservation Hall Jazz Band with Mama Don't Allow It. Storyville Stompers with Mama Inez. And I did all that just to throw y'all off. Yes, there was a daddy theme earlier, a papa. Daddy, no. Jumping over into mamas, but I am straying from that a little bit. A little bit. I had a few requests, and one was not. No, it was not to quit playing. It was to keep playing. But I did have a request just as I started this Danny Barker tune for another one, and I am going to... I got to do it. It's one of my favorites. Makes me giggle. And Lord knows I need to giggle this morning. Danny Barker with Stick It

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yeah. Dr. Michael White and Mama's Gone Goodbye. And I'm not gone goodbye yet. I've got about a half an hour, close to it anyway. Before that, Dole Cooper and Ryan Hansler doing Lady Be Good. A Wonderful World of Louis Armstrong did Up a Lazy River. And the Pfister Sisters did Minnie the Moocher's Wedding Day from the All's Well That's Boswell. Danny Barker before that was Stick It Where You Stuck It Last Night. Brings us back to Danny doing Nevertheless, I'm In Love With You. I'm going to send a big shout out to Dave up in Hector, New York. Yeah, I know. I know you're listening. Here's one for you, darling. Mr. Kermit Ruffin's here.

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0: All right. Lily of the Valley, Preservation Hall Jazz Band. That was, let's see, which album was that? Preservation Hall Jazz Band Live. You know, I guess so, because you did hear applause. Oh, boy, that was a no-brainer. Speaking of no-brain, that would be me today. Let's see, I got about 8 minutes left, time for a couple of tunes, and I'm going to be making room for the New Orleans music show. And I think Black Mold is here today to share the music with you. I'm Leslie Cooper. I've been deputized here for the Jazz Police, sitting in today. I will be back on Tuesday. I want to send a warm light and love to the family of Ronell Johnson. Yesterday was an amazing afternoon of remembering and music and just incredible, incredible day. It certainly was. I'm going to try to throw in one of my favorite tunes that Ronell sings, always gets me going. And then a final message from the Pfister Sisters. Flip, I'm sending this one out to you afterwards. Y'all have
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1: 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Bayou Bar at the Punch Train presents Solid Harmony featuring Peter Harris, Yolanda Robinson, and more at 8 and 10. 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Favela Chic presents the Jam Brass Band at 7 p.m. Fritzl's Jazz Club welcomes the Lang Woodis Band at 6 and Fritzl's All-Star Band with Caleb Nelson at 9. 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The Maison welcomes the Shotgun Jazz Band at 5 and Katie B and the Hand-Me-Downs at 8 p.m. Maison Bourbon Jazz Club has the Leroy Marshall Band at 8:15. The Maple Leaf has Michael Mullins at 9. Mid-City Lane's Rockin' Bowl features Javier Olando and Ash Sun at 8:30. No Dice hosts Abby and the Arsonists single release plus Giovanni Ventello and Butte starting at 9. Nola Brewing presents the Dave Jordan Trio at 7 p.m. Pat O'Brien's has rotating sets by Matt Hayden and Hannah Krieger Benson, plus Lisa Biddick Lowe and Ben Michaels starting at 6. Preservation Hall has the Preservation All-Stars at 5, 6:15, 7:30, and 8:45. Siberia has Them Old Ghosts, Adam Cat, and Derek Dooms starting at 9. Snug Harbor features Mars Revisited with Steve Masakowski and Lawrence Seaberth for 2 shows at 7:30 and 9:30. Spotted Cat hosts the New Orleans Cottonmouth Kings at 6 and Colin Davis and Night People at 10. Three Marie's Jazz Club at the Omni Royal Orleans welcomes Gumbo Funk at 6:30 and Anais St. John at 9. And Tipitina's presents Free Fridays featuring the Stooges Brass Band and Very Cherry starting at 9 p.m. For the entire listing of today's live music events, go to wwoz.org/livewire. 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

Yeah, you're right. Jelly Roll Morton with The Finger Breaker. Before that, Bunk Johnson did Yaka Hula Hickey Doola. You got that? Yaka Hula Hickey Doola from Bunk Johnson. And before that, Louis Armstrong did Potato Head Blues here on WWOZ FM New Orleans. 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

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Lionel Furbos with a trombone shorty.

She looks nice. Well, she's pretty different. I like that one.

Yeah, you're right. Danny Barker doing a Rampart Street Boogie. Before that, Don Vappy did the Blue Book of Storyville. Before that, Tom McDermott and Connie Jones did Just a Little While to Stay. And before that was Lionel Furbos when he was in his 90s doing a duet with a teenage trombone shorty. Lionel Furbos and trombone shorty did Midnight in Moscow here on WWOZ-FM New Orleans. 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

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This is Beth Arroyo Utterback, General Manager of WWOZ. 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
1: Yeah. Yeah, you're right, Dr. John, doing Ico, Ico. And before that, Irma Thomas with Marcia Ball on the Baby Grand doing Same Old Blues. And before that, Professor Longhair did She Walks Right In here on WWOZ-FM New Orleans. 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

0: 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Egg Yolk Jubilee doing Kingfish. Before that, the Champagne Yanks did Caravan. Before that, Panorama Jazz Band did Chororo. Before that, Matt Perrine did My Goat. And before that, the Dirty Dozen Brass Band did Pet the Cat here on WWOZ FM New Orleans. 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

0: Yeah, you're right. Papa Grows Funk doing Fish Eyed Fool. Before that, Cyril Neville did This Rat Race. And before that, George Porter Jr. did Yeah, You're Right here on WWOZ FM New Orleans. 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

Yeah, you're right. Zachary Richard. Too many women. Before that, Sweet Crew did a Super Villain. Before that, Jimmy Robinson did Frantic. And before that, Papa Molly did If I Ever Get It Right here on WWOZ FM New Orleans. 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

0: Yeah, you're right. Ed Volker, who's playing tonight at Chickiwawa, along with several members of the Iguanas. And it's going to be live streamed also. That should be lots of fun. Ed Volker tonight at Chickiwawa. We just heard him do Go, Go, Grandma. Before that, the Revivalists did Chase's House. Before that, Coco Robichaux did Crying Inside. And before that, Anders Osborne, Johnny Sansone, and John Fole did Summertime in New Orleans. And that was recorded at Jazz Fest a few years back. Right now, you're WWOZ-FM New Orleans. 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
1: 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Bayou Bar at the Ponch Train presents Solid Harmony featuring Peter Harris, Yolanda Robinson, and more at 8 and 10. BJ's Lounge hosts Whip Appeal's album release with The Glue, plus Max Bine Con starting at 9. 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B-Max welcomes Jay and the Strange Gang at 7 p.m. BMC has the Josh Benitez Band at 6 and Big Mike and the R&B Kings at 9. 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Favela Chic presents the Jam Brass Band at 7 p.m. Fritzl's Jazz Club welcomes the Lang Wittes Band at 6 and Fritzl's All-Star Band with Caleb Nelson at 9. Good Measure at the Barnett has Basher at 9 p.m. Holy Diver has Dark Lounge Ministries at 8. 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Mahogany Jazz Hall presents Paul Longstreth at 7 and the Mahogany Hall Jazz Band featuring Kid Chocolate at 9:30. The Maison welcomes the Shotgun Jazz Band at 5 and Katie B and the Hand-Me-Downs at 8 p.m. Maison Bourbon Jazz Club has the Leroy Marshall Band at 8:15. The Maple Leaf has Michael Mullins at 9. Mid-City Lane's Rockin' Bowl features Javier Olando and Ash Sun at 8:30. No Dice hosts Abby and the Arsonists single release plus Giovanni Ventello and Butte starting at 9. Nola Brewing presents the Dave Jordan Trio at 7 p.m. Pat O'Brien's has rotating sets by Matt Hayden and Hannah Krieger Benson, plus Lisa Biddick Lowe and Ben Michaels starting at 6. Preservation Hall has the Preservation All-Stars at 5, 6:15, 7:30, and 8:45. Siberia has Them Old Ghosts, Adam Cat, and Derek Dooms starting at 9. Snug Harbor features Mars Revisited with Steve Masakowski and Lawrence Seaberth for 2 shows at 7:30 and 9:30. Spotted Cat hosts the New Orleans Cottonmouth Kings at 6 and Colin Davis and Night People at 10. Three Marie's Jazz Club at the Omni Royal Orleans welcomes Gumbo Funk at 6:30 and Anais St. John at 9. And Tipitina's presents Free Fridays featuring the Stooges Brass Band and Very Cherry starting at 9 p.m. For the entire listing of today's live music events, go to wwoz.org/livewire. 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

was a pig. She had a cast on her leg and a tongue that was hairy and dry. I tried to keep my cool as I sat on the stool, and she looked like she was fixing to die. Well, you know that I ain't no big man, but frankly I was unawares that there ain't no point to get her out of the joint and have to carry

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0: 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Before that, Shane Terrio did Mr. Longhair. Before that, Johnny Sketch and the Dirty Notes did Rhombus. 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

0: Yeah, you're right. Omari Neville doing Voodoo. Before that, Johnny Sansone did Into Your Blues. And before that, Jason Ricci and Joe Crown did Down and Dirty here on WWOZ FM New Orleans, broadcasting from the Hellas Foundation Studio.
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Yeah, you're right. Sonny Landreth doing A Storm of Worry. And before that, the Radiators did Nightmare on Misery Train here on WWOZ. Up next, some Woody's Rampage. Then after that, stick around. Murph's going to play some great blues for you here on WWOZ.

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Big shout out to Black Mole for playing a great traditional, great New Orleans music show as he does every other Friday from 11 a.m. to 2 p.m. My name is Murph. I'm sitting in on the Blues Breakdown, and we're going to get things started with John Primer and friends. He's got a brand new album out called Tribute to Teresa's Lounge. And we're going to start it off with a track called Up in Here, right here on WWOZ FM New Orleans.

Alrighty. 5 minutes into the 2 o'clock hour, and you are listening to WWOZ FM New Orleans. And when I started the set off, I said I was playing John Primer and Friends, and I was not telling the truth. We started that off with Mary Lane, Traveling Woman. I misread the CD I put in there. But now we're going to play John Primer and Friends. And Mary Lane is on this record because she also played at Teresa's Lounge. So this is John Primer and Friends doing Up in Here, right here on WWOZ FM New Orleans.

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This is Beth Arroyo-Utterback, General Manager of WWOZ. I'm excited to invite you to the WWOZ Groove Gala, an indoor, air-conditioned festival in the heart of the French Quarter at Tableau Restaurant and Le Petit Theater on Thursday, September 10th, to benefit your favorite station. 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We'll have amazing food and open bars provided by Dickie Brennan and Company and live music on multiple stages throughout the theater, restaurant, and courtyard. Our incredible music lineup includes Irma Thomas, John Boutte, Big Sam's Funky Nation, Doreen Ketchins, River Eckert, and the New Orleans Jazz Vipers. 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

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My name is Murph. I'm sitting in here on this Friday session of the Blues Breakdown. And I hope you all are having an amazing Friday so far. Beautiful weekend to look forward to. Started the set off with Mary Lane doing Travelin' Woman, a title track from that album. Then we had John Primer and Friends doing Up In Here, his brand new album. It's called Tribute to Teresa's Lounge, which was a pretty important club there in Chicago. Teresa started a bar and was not doing so well. And then her friend asked if her son, Junior Wells, could play. And he showed up at the bar, and the rest is history, as they say. So that was John Primer and Friends doing Up In Here. Walter Wolfman Washington did Feel So Bad from his 1988 album Out of the Dark. And then we had Joe Crown, Walter Wolfman Washington, and Russell Batiste doing Living Large from their album Soul Understanding. And then we had the Joe Crown Trio Plus One featuring Papa Molly doing their version of Cry to Me from their brand new album Qualified. And then we had brand new music from Jason Ricci and the Bad Kind doing The River's Invitation with Caitlin Dibble on the vocals. Crushing it there on that one. And the name of the album is called 13 Hours and is out now on Gulf Coast Records. We're going to get back to the music right now with a little bit of Johnny Adams. This is Real Live Living Hurtin' Man right here on WWOZ-FM New Orleans.

She borrowed some money, go to the beauty shop. Gets out in the street, oh, George stopped her. He blackened her eye and knocked her down. She got back home, you know, she

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1: 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Oh!

0: Alrighty, it is 3 o'clock, and you are listening to WWOZ-FM New Orleans. It's 90.7 on that radio dial and WWOZ.org if you're streaming us around the globe. My name is Murph. I am the host for the Friday session of the Blues Breakdown today. I hope you all are having an amazing Friday. We started this set off with, what did we start this set off with? Two from Johnny Adams. We heard Real Live, Living, Hurtin' Man from Heart and Soul. And we heard After All the Good Is Gone, the title track to that record. And we had Bobby Rush doing Don't Start Me Talkin' from his album Rawer Than Raw. Odetta did Mule Skinner Blues from her 1956 record, Sings Ballads and Blues. And then we switched up a little bit. We had Ben Montench. You may remember him as a keyboardist player for the Heartbreakers. Well, he's done a couple solo records, and this album is called You Should Be So Lucky. That was put out by Blue Note Records, and we heard his kind of nod to New Orleans with the track Wobbles. The DeLines, their most recent album is called The Setup, and we heard The Meters Keep Ticking. Pokey Lafarge has a brand new song called The Thing. We just heard that, and we finished this off with Taj Mahal doing Blue Light Boogie from the album Dancing the Blues. And 3 o'clock is an odd hour, which means it's live wire time. Let you know who's playing around town, what time they're playing, and where they're playing. Remember, you can always go to our website, WWOZ.org, and it's right there on the homepage, and you can click on it and you can look around and see which acts you're going to support, and you can figure out how you can support live local music.
1: 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Bayou Bar at the Ponch Train presents Solid Harmony featuring Peter Harris, Yolanda Robinson, and more at 8 and 10. BJ's Lounge hosts Whip Appeal's album release with The Glue, plus Max Bine Con starting at 9. 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DBA has Michael Watson and the Alchemy at 6 and Sporty's Brass Band at 10. 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Favela Chic presents the Jam Brass Band at 7 p.m. Fritzl's Jazz Club welcomes the Lang Woodis Band at 6 and Fritzl's All-Star Band with Caleb Nelson at 9. Good Measure at the Barnett has Basher at 9 p.m. Holy Diver has Dark Lounge Ministries at 8. 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Mahogany Jazz Hall presents Paul Longstreth at 7 and the Mahogany Hall Jazz Band featuring Kid Chocolate at 9:30. The Maison welcomes the Shotgun Jazz Band at 5 and Katie B and the Hand-Me-Downs at 8 p.m. Maison Bourbon Jazz Club has the Leroy Marshall Band at 8:15. The Maple Leaf has Michael Mullins at 9. Mid-City Lane's Rockin' Bowl features Javier Olando and Ash Sun at 8:30. No Dice hosts Abby and the Arsonists single release, plus Giovanni Ventello and Butte starting at 9. Nola Brewing presents the Dave Jordan Trio at 7 p.m. Pat O'Brien's has rotating sets by Matt Hayden and Hannah Krieger Benson, plus Lisa Biddick Lowe and Ben Michaels starting at 6. Preservation Hall has the Preservation All-Stars at 5, 6:15, 7:30, and 8:45. Siberia has Them Old Ghosts, Adam Cat, and Derek Dooms starting at 9. Snug Harbor features Mars Revisited with Steve Masakowski and Lawrence Seaberth for 2 shows at 7:30 and 9:30. Spotted Cat hosts the New Orleans Cottonmouth Kings at 6 and Colin Davis and Night People at 10. Three Marie's Jazz Club at the Omni Royal Orleans welcome's Gumbo Funk at 6:30 and Anais St. John at 9. And Tipitina's presents Free Fridays featuring the Stooges Brass Band and Very Cherry starting at 9 p.m. For the entire listing of today's live music events, go to wwoz.org/livewire. 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

0: All right, it is 9 minutes into the 3 o'clock hour. 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That was the Radiators with Mr. Ed Volker on the vocals doing Holiday from their album Law of the Fish. And Ed's going to be doing something really special tonight. I got somebody here to tell us all about it. I got Michael Token King from Green Tees Productions, and he's got all kinds of things happening. Michael, how are we doing today?
1: We're good. I got to say, my last name's Token Teens.
0: Token Teens.
1: Token Teens. Sorry
0: Teens.
1: About that.
0: I had it wrong in my phone.
1: It's all right. I am very well. Thank you, Ed. How are you?
0: I'm awesome. And so Green Tees Productions, you've got many things happening within this cauldron.
1: Yeah, I'm juggling a lot. It's like juggling Jell-O.
0: So what? How did you start this project?
1: Well, actually, it started about 8 years ago as a thought when I'm down in Haiti in Port-au-Prince at the Hotel Olufsen watching Ram and Arcade Fire and a Gede Fest that Richard Morse put together. And I thought to myself, this little cell phone camera is not doing this justice, and all of this is going to be lost to the world. And I started thinking live music needs to be recorded really well and presented in a way that we can try to capture the essence of a live performance. You'll never do it with a camera, but we can try. I think we're doing pretty good. We got one that we just dropped of Rory Danger and the Danger Dangers. That's on our website for purchase at this point. We're going to drop some more in the coming week. And tonight we are live streaming Ed Volker and the Zico Prodidio.
0: So when you say this project, so you record them live and then people can go and download or rent or buy these videos and albums?
1: You got it. Exactly.
0: Oh, wow. So and they can get either or both.
1: Exactly. And we're going to be selling them in brick and mortar at the Louisiana Music Factory.
0: Oh, wow. That's amazing.
1: And that way we can put up a monitor. People could get a little tease. It's a sandwich board for the house. And we're going to have an opportunity, I hope, in the future to drop our CDs, DVDs, albums, Blu-rays with the band doing a little show for us, which we will live stream for free.
0: That's awesome. And now tonight, this is your second installation of this project?
1: We've recorded four bands so far. Rory okay. Danger and the Danger Dangers. Dana Kurtz and Robert Mache. They have not been released. Rough Sevens has not been released. And who am I missing? Oh, of course. Sally Baby Silver Dollars at the Threadheads party.
0: Oh, wow.
1: A great video, and I can't wait to get that done and get it out.
0: And then tonight at Chickiwawa is going to be this fourth project.
1: The fourth project is a pivotal project for Ed Volker as the Radiators are done. And this is the first time he will play original music with his own new band, Zico Prodidio, which is essentially the Iguanas.
0: And these guys have played together before. I don't know, out in the public, but they've worked together.
1: Well, the Iguanas have opened for the Radiators. The Radiators have opened for the Iguanas for decades. And during Hurricanation, they were all out in San Antonio. So Ed went out there, and they played a weekly gig together. They've played, I don't know, some people say hundreds of times, more than 100 times. Some people say less than 100 times, but they've been doing this for years together. They've been waiting to, I don't know if they've been waiting, but they're taking this opportunity to finally land together in their own thing.
0: So this will be the first time people in New Orleans will hear this?
1: Perhaps. I'm not sure about that. Okay. I'm sure they played together and people were listening to it.
0: Sure.
1: But this is their debut performance professionally.
0: That's awesome.
1: Yeah.
0: And it's tonight at Chickiwawa. What time are they going on stage?
1: 9 p.m. Central Time.
0: 9 p.m. So it's Ed Volker and then Renee Coleman, Doug Garrison, Rod Hodges, and Joe Cabral.
1: I just memorized all that, but you got it for me.
0: Right on. And then you're also doing something in addition to the show tonight at Chickiwawa.
1: Well, not really, but we are doing something in addition to the show tonight, which is a poster auction, which just dropped yesterday. It's going to be up for a few days. I think we're going to end it on the 30th at 4:20. And you have an opportunity to look at 50 of John Driver's private collection, the posters that he's been collecting for decades. John Driver was the manager for the Radiators over the years, and he is the guy who's booked this show at Chickiwawa. Thank you, John, for all of this.
0: And he's booked, I don't know how many shows.
1: Countless.
0: But he has a pretty impressive collection of posters.
1: Oh, my God. I mean, he thinks there's 2,000 there. He hasn't gotten to the bottom of the pile. He keeps pulling out gems. I'm blown away. I'm not going to mention them, but there's some really good stuff. We're going to do this monthly auction for years to come, if we can.
0: So will these posters be at the show tonight?
1: No, okay. They are online on our website. Check out our website. You'll be able to see we do a little program, you know, bringing the poster up, telling a little bit about it. But collectors will know this stuff, and they don't need the program. You go and you look at the act. You can maybe figure out the year without the program, but this stuff spans decades, and in a way, it's timeless. What I noticed about this that's interesting is some of these posters have a date on it, so it's dated, but it's timeless because there is no year. And I'm sitting there looking at Carlo Nunez, and did I say his name right?
0: Carlo Nunez?
1: Yeah. Yeah, okay. I'm looking at a picture of him, and he must be 35 years old, and there's no date on it, and it looks like an old poster, but I can't figure out what year it is.
0: Right on. And then, so what is the website where people can go and auction, bid on these?
1: The number four.
0: The number four.
1: DTEE.com.
0: DTEE.com.
1: 4DT.
0: Ah.
1: 4DT. Yeah.
0: Right on.
1: And you'll get it. When you get into this, it's all a tease. It's about the greenest T-shirt on planet Earth. That's what all of this is about. And 20% of all proceeds from anything we do for profit goes to Haiti and a collection of nonprofits that I've had the pleasure of working with. I started a nonprofit there that plants trees for the most part. We've planted more than 100,000 trees. We prune trees to farm charcoal in an environmentally sensible way. And we teach children how to farm. They go home, they teach their parents how to farm. We go to their home, we put a backyard garden in their home. We let them farm.
0: That's amazing.
1: It is amazing.
0: Congratulations on all of this that you're doing.
1: Thank you.
0: And so once again, this is Zico Perdido happening tonight at Chickiwawa. They go on stage around 9, you said?
1: 9 o'clock.
0: And there's also, if you go to, say the website again?
1: 4DT.com.
0: There is the poster auction. John Driver, who's a manager and promoter, has an impressive collection of posters of shows spanning 40 years.
1: I saw a Fillmore West, and I know you're not supposed to say Fillmore West, but I used to live across the street from the Fillmore East, so it's just, anyway, at the Fillmore, he's got stuff from at the Fillmore that goes back into the early 70s.
0: That's amazing. And these are all original posters.
1: All original. And John was once a graphic artist in one of his many lives, and he knows how to take care of stuff. He pulls stuff out of there that's been in the drawer for 40 years. It looks brand new.
0: Awesome. Michael Mann, thank you so much for taking some time out to talk with the OZ listeners.
1: Murph, thank you so much for extending this invitation. I guess it was years ago. And for following through, I am grateful.
0: Yeah, and for doing this for all the musicians, now they have another outlet to put their music out and have video so people can see them and get a real taste of what they do before they buy a record.
1: That's the idea.
0: Right on. Let's go. We're going to play some Iguanas just so you can get kind of a taste of what you might hear tonight if you head on down to Chickiwawa. This is from their album Sin to Sin. This is Pocho right here on WWOZ FM New Orleans.

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day to celebrate you, baby. 'Cause I have to stop and praise you like I should. You're so rare, take your praise, and you're so fine. And I hope you know I'm glad you're mine. Take your praise, you're so rare, take your praise, you're so fine.

All righty, that was Leon Bridges, When a Man Cries, from his 2024 album, I believe, Leon. And you heard it right here on WWOZ FM New Orleans. And that does it for this set of the Blues Breakdown. My name's Murph. I've been your host for these last couple hours. I want to thank Mike Tokentine for coming on in. Don't forget Ed Volker, Zico Perdido is tonight at Chickiwawa. Ed Volker, Renee Coleman, Doug Garrison, Joe Cabral, and Rod Hodges. More great music coming your way with Charlie B and Jazz from Jack's Brewery. So all you got to do is keep it locked to WWOZ. And I'm going to leave you with Ray Charles. Let's go get stoned.

Calling all guardians of the groove near and far. This is Beth Arroyo Utterback, General Manager of WWOZ. I'm excited to invite you to the WWOZ Groove Gala, an indoor, air-conditioned festival in the heart of the French Quarter at Tableau Restaurant and Le Petit Theater on Thursday, September 10th to benefit your favorite station. 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

just the way I like it. Good afternoon, everyone, and welcome on in to the Friday edition of your fix for mainstream jazz, both classical and contemporary. And that's somewhere in between, more contemporary. That's Delfeo Marsalis and the Uptown Jazz Orchestra from his CD called Jazz Party. And the track is Seventh Ward Boogaloo. Before that, Arturo Sandoval, brand new music with his new album called Sangu. And we played the track called Panza. And we started off with Steve Mazakowski, Family and Friends. Everybody's present. Steve Mazakowski on guitar, Martin on bass, and Sasha, who sang on that particular track, on vocals. And the vocals that she sang is called Shine. And the CD has words from each of the selections. So I'm going to read what it says about Shine. They say in the afterlife we will become a ray of light, emanating just beyond the stars. So I'll take another day as a blessing come my way. Keep on shining even when it's hard. Under the moon, we're receiving gifts of universal being. Trust that everything will be fine. We gonna make it if we just shine. Just beyond the darkness is light. We can make it if we just shine. Trying to make it by. Right here on WWOZ FM, New Orleans, and WWOZ.org. How about something classical? How about from Miles Davis? And you know where I'm going? 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

Sounds of the Fab Four. Magical Mystery Tour. Originally done by the Beatles. Done just a moment ago by the group calling itself Beatle Jazz. From their CD called Another Bite of the Apple. And some classic stuff before that. Miles Davis and ESP from the album of the same name. You're listening to me, Charlie B., on the Friday edition of Jazz from Jack's Brewery. Thank you for being with me. Thank you for listening to the music. We got classic and contemporary mainstream jazz. We got a lot of music, a lot of new music today right here at WWOZ New Orleans and WWOZ.org. Yeah, so how about this one? This is new stuff. We played a track last week. I know all of these cats. They're from New Orleans. Michael Jenner fronts the group. The album is called Sparkle On. Features Michael Jenner on tenor and soprano saxophone. Mike Pallera on piano. Matt Booth on bass. And Johnny Vodakovich hitting the drums. The track we're going to play is something I hope you never get into, and that's Confusement.

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1: Here you go.

0: I know that you recognize that tune if you're a fan of classic jazz. That's Mr. Thelonious Monk on piano and an all-star cast with him. Ray Copeland on trumpet, Phil Woods on alto sax, Johnny Griffin on tenor sax, Charlie Rouse on tenor sax also, Jimmy Cleveland on trombone, Larry Gales on bass, and Ben Riley on drums. That was Ruby My Dear. This is from a new release album that was recorded back in 1967. The album is called Monk Live in Paris, Volume 1. And it's the first official release from the Monk estate. And they note that over the past 43 years since Thelonious Monk passed, there's been a bootleg market and albums have been released in a bootleg form. But this is the first one that the estate has released. And as I said, it was recorded in Paris. I got to go over to Paris one day. Volume 1. Good stuff. So it's classic, and it's also new, newly released classic jazz. Ben Wolf has just a newly released CD called Anytime After Now. We played the title track. Some of my favorite people are with Mr. Wolf, who plays bass, Joel Ross on vibraphone, Sullivan Fortner on piano, Chris Lewis on tenor sax, and Aaron Kimmel on drums. It's on Resident Arts Records. And again, the title of the new album is called Anytime After Now. Then a couple of tracks from Donald Harrison Jr., jazz master, great saxophonist, New Orleanian. And we are going to highlight his birthday, which was last Tuesday, Donald Harrison. And we played Mr. Cool Breeze. And we also played The Magic Touch, which is a new release. Now, this is the bossa version, the bossa nova version. The Magic Touch is a compilation of the same song, The Magic Touch, done in all kinds of genres and styles. So check it out. Zoe DePriester sang Miss Butterfly, based on Madame Butterfly, from her new Zenith Records release called Miss Butterfly. Right now, it's time for the WWOZ Livewire, so you will know where you can go to hear some live local music. And then return for more on jazz from Jack's Brewery as we broadcast live from the top of Jack's Brewery overlooking the Mississippi River from the Hellas Foundation Studio right here at WWOZ New Orleans and WWOZ.org.
1: 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Bayou Bar at the Ponch Train presents Solid Harmony featuring Peter Harris, Yolanda Robinson, and more at 8 and 10. BJ's Lounge hosts Whip Appeal's album release with The Glue, plus Max Bine Con starting at 9. 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Favela Chic presents the Jam Brass Band at 7 p.m. Fritzl's Jazz Club welcomes the Lang Woodis Band at 6 and Fritzl's All-Star Band with Caleb Nelson at 9. 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The Maison welcomes the Shotgun Jazz Band at 5 and Katie B and the Hand-Me-Downs at 8 p.m. Maison Bourbon Jazz Club has the Leroy Marshall Band at 8:15. The Maple Leaf has Michael Mullins at 9. Mid-City Lane's Rockin' Bowl features Javier Olando and Ash Sun at 8:30. No Dice hosts Abby and the Arsonists single release, plus Giovanni Ventello and Butte starting at 9. Nola Brewing presents the Dave Jordan Trio at 7 p.m. Pat O'Brien's has rotating sets by Matt Hayden and Hannah Krieger Benson, plus Lisa Biddick Lowe and Ben Michaels starting at 6. Preservation Hall has the Preservation All-Stars at 5, 6:15, 7:30, and 8:45. Siberia has Them Old Ghosts, Adam Cat, and Derek Dooms starting at 9. Snug Harbor features Mars Revisited with Steve Masakowski and Lawrence Seaberth for two shows at 7:30 and 9:30. Spotted Cat hosts the New Orleans Cottonmouth Kings at 6 and Colin Davis and Night People at 10. Three Marie's Jazz Club at the Omni Royal Orleans welcomes Gumbo Funk at 6:30 and Anais St. John at 9. And Tipitina's presents Free Fridays featuring the Stooges Brass Band and Very Cherry starting at 9 p.m. For the entire listing of today's live music events, go to wwoz.org/livewire. 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

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You're listening to Jazz from Jack's Brewery as we broadcast me, Charlie B., broadcast live from the top of Jack's Brewery overlooking the Mississippi River from the Hellas Foundation Studio. That was Stella Heath. Sort of sounds like Billie Holiday, doesn't she? And her new album is called For Billie. So, and the track was Crazy He Calls Me. Stanley Clark Band up. Stanley Clark, his birthday is coming up next Tuesday. So, happy birthday to him. Before that, Ahmad Jamal Trio, Party's Over, from the Cross Country Tour 1998 album. And Ahmad Jamal's birthday is coming up next week. In fact, on July 2nd, that's next Thursday, about a week from now. Bobby Broom, new CD, The Freedom Suite. That's the track we played from his album that's called Notes of Thanks. Notes of Thanks. Bobby Broom on guitar. And we go all the way back to the beginning, right after the WWOZ Live Wire. We had the prologue by Kamasi Washington. We're going to keep it Bay Area, not for any reason other than the last thing we heard, Stella Heath, was recorded in Oakland at the 25th Street Recording Studios, and the one we're about to play, the new one by Eliani Elias, Ayo Vivo, Uncandid Records, was recorded live in San Francisco at the San Francisco Jazz Center Minor Auditorium. So, East Bay and San Francisco. So here's Eliani Elias with a tune called Sambu, Sambu.

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Clap, clap for the singer. Gabriel Cavassa, Prisoner of Love, from a new CD and album and download called Daviola on Blue Note Records. Virginia McDonald from British Columbia, I think, but nevertheless Canada, clarinetist, with her new album In Search Of, with Hoagy Carmichael's classic Stardust, and a couple by Lakeisha Benjamin, saxophonist, who is making waves ever since, well, even before her two albums, Phoenix and Phoenix Remastered. And she came out with Noble Rise, which was nominated for Best Jazz Performance by the Grammys this year. Didn't win, but nevertheless, that's what we heard, Noble Rise. And before that, Lakeisha Benjamin, Dream Breaker, which is her newest CD on Artwork Records, called We Dream. And the track we heard was Dream Breaker, featuring Sean Jones, Chris Potter, and Jeff Tane Watts. Yes, good stuff. And let's see, have anybody before that? Yes, we did. Eliane Elias, Sambo Sambo, from her new CD called Ao Vivo. Got to get Dean in here to help me with my Portuguese. But nevertheless, I hope you are enjoying Jazz from Jack's Brewery with yours truly, Charlie B, at WWOZ New Orleans and WWOZ.org. Well, third hour, top of the third hour, time for Charlie B's Orgasm. That's our salute to jazz organ. And we, you know, sometimes the organist is not the lead person on the album, but nevertheless, we find it and we play it. New stuff from Lou Marini and the Italian Groovers. And the Italian Groovers are Lou Marini on flute, soprano, and tenor sax, Alessandro Cipatta on electric guitar, Gianluca Di Aieno on the Hammond C3, not the B3, the C3. And Enzo Zirilli on drums and percussion. So here's Lou Marini from his new play audio record called Playtime and Tootsie Flootsie.

0: WWOZ, New Orleans, and WWOZ.org. You're listening to Jazz from Jack's Brewery with yours truly, Charlie B. And we just concluded this edition, the June 26, 2026 edition of Charlie B's Orgasm. That's our salute to Jazz Organ. The jazz organist in that respect that you just heard was Mike LaDonne from his Savant CD called It's All Your Fault, featuring Mike LaDonne's Groover Quartet Big Band. Actually, the feature was Mike LaDonne's Big Band. He has a big band for some of the tracks and his Groover Quartet for some of the other, but you know his big band by the way it sounded, of course. Before that, Dr. Lonnie Smith, the late great Dr. Lonnie Smith, Frame for the Blues, from his CD called Spiral. Dave Stryker, new music, came out a few weeks ago. Blue Fire, the Van Gelder session, recorded at the legendary studio, the legendary recording engineer, Rudy Van Gelder. And we heard the Charlie Parker tune called Dexterity. The organist on that particular tune was Jared Gold. And we open up the set with Lou Marini, Tootsie Flootsie, from Lou Marini's new album called Playtime, with the Lou Marini and the Italian Groovers. And Lou Marini played flute and soprano and tenor saxophone on this CD. The organist was Gianluca Di Ino, Hammond C3, not the Hammond B3, the Hammond C3. Okay, we got more music in this last half hour before Black Mole comes your way. And when we do have the next track up, it's Eric Dolphy, the late great Eric Dolphy. His birthday was last Saturday. So keep it right here on WWOZ.
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3: Well, that's going to do it for us today at Jazz from Jack's Brewery. This is Charlie B. Thank you for joining us. Stay tuned for Black Mo. You do not want to miss that show. The music you just heard, Nat Reeves, Blue Ridge, from the new CD called Now in Time. Jeremy Pelt, Manifesto, from his new CD, Our Community Will Not Be Erased. Rashid Ali, M.O., Rashid Ali, birthday on the next Wednesday, July 1st. Eric Scott Reed, Glow, from his CD, Out Late. And Eric Dolphy, late great Eric Dolphy, with Eclipse from Out There. Until next time, remember to be cool, stay kind, and keep your soul together. And as always, since we got to go, let's go with love. And how about some Jazz Mayer Horn? Happy to pay.

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1: 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Bayou Bar at the Ponch Train presents Solid Harmony featuring Peter Harris, Yolanda Robinson, and more at 8 and 10. 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